0: 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Happy Monday.
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6: From the Waring Sturgis Ford Weather Center, I'm meteorologist Amber Sky. A slight chance of showers and thunderstorms tonight with a low near 56. Tuesday will be mostly cloudy with a high near 73. Partly cloudy Tuesday night, low 53. Plenty of sunshine Wednesday, high 74.
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0: Always great to open the show with some JB Jovi and close it out. Runaway, their very first release to radio. Here we are, enjoying a Monday night. We've got weather coming up. Oakley time and to get out of here. Back with my buddy Stitch tomorrow. Make it a good one. It's Real Rock, 100.3 The Fox.
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8: From the Waring Sturgis Ford Weather Center, I'm meteorologist Amber Sky. A slight chance of showers and thunderstorms tonight with a low near 56. Tuesday will be mostly cloudy with a high near 73. Partly cloudy Tuesday night, low 53. Plenty of sunshine Wednesday, high 74.
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Broadcasting from the beautiful Black Hills, real rock from the Ozman on 100.3 The Fox. Good evening. What's going on? I'm Terrence Stone with you for your Monday night. Back to the grind today. Some Twisted Sister on the way. Here's Eddie Money.

0: Twisted Sister on 100.3 The Fox. Those guys out on the circuit playing with Sebastian Bach as their front man. Very interesting sound. But Baz is a great front man and definitely is doing it justice. Let's get back to rocking some Aerosmith on the way. Faster Pussycat, it's up next.
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6: From the Waring Sturgis Ford Weather Center, I'm meteorologist Amber Sky. A slight chance of showers and thunderstorms tonight with a low near 56. Tuesday will be mostly cloudy with a high near 73. Partly cloudy Tuesday night, low 53. Plenty of sunshine Wednesday, high 74.
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0: Faster Pussycat rocking you on 100.3 The Fox. Terrence Stone with you midway through the 7 o'clock hour. It's Warlock.
1: Are we?

It's Boston on 100.3 The Fox. What's going on? I'm T-Stone with you back for a Monday. Hope you're having a fantastic one. Man, I'm definitely licking my wounds from the weekend. Took myself a personal vacation. Flew to Pennsylvania to see my best friend. And we went to go see KK's Priest and Wasp. Oh, man, what a show. KK's Priest just melted my brain. Those guys were absolutely phenomenal. And it was great to see Blackie Lawless and the boys, too. Just an incredible experience, and definitely recommend going to see that tour. KK's Priest, they opened up the show, but they definitely

0: should have headlined that. They were on their game, dude. I mean, go see it. It is a great show. Hopefully it comes close enough to where you don't have to go that far. But it just worked out. I could go see my buddy. So, man, awesome weekend. And now I'm paying for it, but it was so worth it. Van Halen on the way. Oh, hope you all had a great weekend as well, although it probably wasn't as cool as that. Van Halen on the way. The Crew up next.
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11: From the Waring Sturgis Ford Weather Center, I'm meteorologist Amber Sky. A slight chance of showers and thunderstorms tonight with a low near 56. Tuesday will be mostly cloudy with a high near 73. Partly cloudy Tuesday night, low 53. Plenty of sunshine Wednesday, high 74.
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broadcasting from the Black Hills, LA Guns on 100.3 The Fox. What up? I'm T-Stone with you, some Jackal on the way, Cinderella, Shelter Me.

0: Jackal on 100.3 The Fox. Terrence Stone here with you, rocking your Monday night. Oh man, I hope you all had a fantastic weekend and got to enjoy yourselves, do something worthwhile. It's been rainy and gray for long enough, man. I'm ready for a switch. I do like the rain, but I need to see some sunshine, man, a little more sunshine. Nonetheless, hope you enjoyed yourselves and got to do something enjoyable. Man, let's get right back to rocking some Tom Petty on the way. Oh, what else do I got, man? Europe, it's lined up.
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8: From the Waring Sturgis Ford Weather Center, I'm meteorologist Ember Sky. A slight chance of showers and thunderstorms tonight with a low near 56. Tuesday will be mostly cloudy with a high near 73. Partly cloudy Tuesday night, low 53. Plenty of sunshine Wednesday, high 74.
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0: It's Poison talking dirty on the Black Hills Real Rock Station, 100.3 The Fox. Remember when they were doing all that talk about this Look What the Cat Dragged In, like an anniversary tour? Then it fizzled, then it got pushed back a year. Well, we're getting close to the end of 2025, so maybe we'll see something in 2026. I'm definitely not holding my breath, but man, it would be kind of cool. Let's get back to rocking, man. I got the mighty Metallica on the way. Oh, some Kiss, it's up next.
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2: Hey, what's up, guys? It's Stitch with the Home Slice cast, and I just can't shake this feeling because people keep calling in about KBYE like I'm supposed to have answers, like I'm holding out on them. I'm not. I don't know what they're talking about. But what I do know is that the Creepy Crawl is coming up Friday the 30th, sponsored by Spirit Halloween, downtown Rapid City, with 9 bars, 6 to 9 p.m. on Friday the 30th. And a growing feeling that these two things, Creepy Crawl, KBYE, aren't unrelated. Draw your own conclusions. I'm still working on mine.
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4: From the Waring Sturgis Ford Weather Center, I'm meteorologist Ember Sky. A slight chance of showers and thunderstorms tonight with a low near 56. Tuesday will be mostly cloudy with a high near 73. Partly cloudy Tuesday night, low 53. Plenty of sunshine Wednesday, high 74.
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Broadcasting from the beautiful Black Hills, it's the Georgia Satellites on 100.3 The Fox. T-Stone rocking you along. Hope you're having a fantastic Monday night getting into the 9 o'clock hour. The band with the newest vocalist now, it's Choir Riot.

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0: It's Aerosmith taking on a Beatles classic, Come Together. Hey, what's going on? T-Stone here with you. We had some Quiet Riot in there before that. Those guys announcing a ton of shows now that they've secured a new vocalist. What is it? 23-year-old John Tora. The dude sounds awesome, and I'm looking forward to hearing what those guys come up with. Coming up, I've got more real rock on the way. Some Def Lepp, Black Crow is up next.
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2: It's Mark Houston from the Home Slice Group, and I'm not going to pretend I understand what this old radio station is from the late 70s that's been popping up on the dials recently, KBYE. 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I do know it's part of the Creepy Crawl this year, downtown Rapid City, Friday the 30th, 6 to 9. 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
7: From the Waring Sturgis Ford Weather Center, I'm meteorologist Ember Sky. A slight chance of showers and thunderstorms.

0: 56. Tuesday will be mostly cloudy with a high near 73. Partly cloudy Tuesday night, low 53. Plenty of sunshine Wednesday, high 74.
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0: Coming off the band's second studio album, Van Halen 2, Beautiful Girls. Hey, T-Stone, rocking you along. What do I got? More real rock on the way. Some Alice Cooper, Bob Seger up next.
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2: Brandon here. 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Nobody's given me a straight answer, and I've stopped pretending otherwise. 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It's part of the Creep and Crawl, Friday the 30th, downtown Rapid City, 6 to 9, and something tells me that's not a coincidence.
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8: From the Waring Sturgis Ford Weather Center, I'm meteorologist Ember Sky. A slight chance of showers and thunderstorms tonight with a low near 56. Tuesday will be mostly cloudy with a high near 73. Partly cloudy Tuesday night, low 53. Plenty of sunshine Wednesday, high 74.
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The Colts, as we get into the 10 o'clock hour, rocking your Monday night. Back to the grind today and doing it. Some 38 special on the way. John Cougar now.

0: 38 special on 100.3 The Fox. Still recall seeing those guys at the rally, man. Fantastic live band. And they were just firing on all cylinders. Hey, T-Stone with you, rocking you along on The Fox, keeping it rolling. More on the way. Looking at it, some Poison, Bon Jovi. It's up next.
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2: It's Zach. I've gotten more questions about K-Bi this month than anything else on the air. More than I know what to do with, honestly. Answer's the same every time. No idea. But it's connected to the Creepy Crawl somehow. Downtown, Friday the 30th, 6 to 9. Figured you'd want a head start, since I clearly don't have one myself.
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11: From the Waring Sturgis Ford Weather Center, I'm meteorologist Ember Sky. A slight chance of showers and thunderstorms tonight with a low near 56. Tuesday will be mostly cloudy with a high near 73. Partly cloudy Tuesday night, low 53. Plenty of sunshine Wednesday, high 74.
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Bon Jovi on Real Rock 100.3 The Fox, midway through the 10 o'clock hour, rocking you along. Some thunder on the way. Tom Petty now.

0: It's Thunder with some Dirty Love on the Fox. Hey, what's going on? I'm Terrence Stone with you. How was your day? How was your weekend? Myself, man, it's a blur. I went to Pennsylvania over the weekend to go see KK's Priest and Wasp. And man, it all went by so fast. But man, what an incredible weekend. An incredible show. KK's Priest was phenomenal. Thankfully, I was positioned right in front of KK Downing. And man, what a witness to greatness I was, man. Just an incredible player. And great entertainers too, man. They were so engaging and just awesome. Awesome show. Let's get back to it, man. I got some Queen on the way. Joan Jett coming up on the Fox.
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2: Hey, it's Oakley Ty here. 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
9: From the Waring Sturgis Ford Weather Center, I'm meteorologist Ember Sky. A slight chance of showers and thunderstorms tonight with a low near 56. Tuesday will be mostly cloudy with a high near 73. Partly cloudy Tuesday night, low 53. Plenty of sunshine Wednesday, high 74.
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0: Skid Row on the Fox. We had some Metallica in there before that. Those guys, well, they've got, what was I talking about again? Oh, yeah, Metallica. Those guys just announced a 2027 North American tour. No close dates to us, but I have a feeling they're going to add some, as they always do. So hopefully they do, man. It'd be great if they at least came to Denver. So we'll see. Coming up, I got more on the way. Some Van Halen, Georgia Satellites up next.
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6: From the Waring Sturgis Ford Weather Center, I'm meteorologist Ember Sky. A slight chance of showers and thunderstorms tonight with a low near 56. Tuesday will be mostly cloudy with a high near 73. Partly cloudy Tuesday night, low 53. Plenty of sunshine Wednesday, high 74.
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0: Def Leppard on 100.3 The Fox. What's going on, man? T-Stone here hanging with you as we get deep into your Monday night. Hope the weekend was good for you and the day treated you well. Just kind of getting back to normal life again after being on vacation for a few days and doing absolutely nothing responsible. Let's get right back to it. Pulling some Cinderella on the way. Vixen up next.
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5: From the Waring Sturgis Ford Weather Center, I'm meteorologist Ember Sky. A slight chance of showers and thunderstorms tonight with a low near 56. Tuesday will be mostly cloudy with a high near 73. Partly cloudy Tuesday night, low 53. Plenty of sunshine Wednesday, high 74.
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It's Vixen on the Fox, and that is going to do it for me. I'll leave you with some AC/DC on my way out. Come back tomorrow. We'll do it all over again. And until then, be good to each other out there. Be good to yourselves. I'm T-Stone. I'm out. Peace.

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4: From the Waring Sturgis Ford Weather Center, I'm meteorologist Ember Sky. A slight chance of showers and thunderstorms overnight with a low near 56. Later today will be mostly cloudy with a high near 73. Some clouds linger Tuesday night, low 53. Mostly sunny Wednesday, high 74.
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7: From the Waring Sturgis Ford Weather Center, I'm meteorologist Ember Sky. A slight chance of showers and thunderstorms overnight with a low near 56. Later today will be mostly cloudy with a high near 73. Some clouds linger Tuesday night, low 53. Mostly sunny Wednesday, high 74.
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4: From the Waring Sturgis Ford Weather Center, I'm meteorologist Ember Sky. A slight chance of showers and thunderstorms overnight with a low near 56. Later today will be mostly cloudy with a high near 73. Some clouds linger Tuesday night, low 53. Mostly sunny Wednesday, high 74.
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2: Rumors spreading around. 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
20: From the Waring Sturgis Ford Weather Center, I'm meteorologist Ember Sky. A slight chance of showers and thunderstorms overnight with a low near 56. Later today will be mostly cloudy with a high near 73. Some clouds linger Tuesday night, low 53. Mostly sunny Wednesday, high 74.
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7: From the Waring Sturgis Ford Weather Center, I'm meteorologist Ember Sky. A slight chance of showers and thunderstorms overnight with a low near 56. Later today will be mostly cloudy with a high near 73. Some clouds linger Tuesday night, low 53. Mostly sunny Wednesday, high 74.
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3: From the Waring Sturgis Ford Weather Center, I'm meteorologist Ember Sky. A slight chance of showers and thunderstorms overnight with a low near 56. Later today will be mostly cloudy with a high near 73. Some clouds linger Tuesday night, low 53. Mostly sunny Wednesday, high 74.
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6: From the Waring Sturgis Ford Weather Center, I'm meteorologist Ember Sky. A slight chance of showers and thunderstorms overnight with a low near 56. Later today will be mostly cloudy with a high near 73. Some clouds linger Tuesday night, low 53. Mostly sunny Wednesday, high 74.
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4: From the Waring Sturgis Ford Weather Center, I'm meteorologist Ember Skye. A slight chance of showers and thunderstorms.

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4: From the Waring Sturgis Ford Weather Center, I'm meteorologist Ember Sky. A slight chance of showers and thunderstorms overnight with a low near 56. Later today will be mostly cloudy with a high near 73. Some clouds linger Tuesday night, low 53. Mostly sunny Wednesday, high 74.
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1: It's Mark Houston from the Home Slice Group, and I'm not going to pretend I understand what this old radio station is from the late 70s that's been popping up on the dials recently, KBYE. 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
4: From the Waring Sturgis Ford Weather Center, I'm meteorologist Ember Sky. A slight chance of showers and thunderstorms overnight with a low near 56. Later today will be mostly cloudy with a high near 73. Some clouds linger Tuesday night, low 53. Mostly sunny Wednesday, high 74.
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I woke last night to the sound of thunder. How far off, I sat and wondered. Started humming a song from 1962. Ain't it funny how the night moves? 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
1: Hey, what's up, guys? It's Stitch with the Home Slice cast, and I just can't shake this feeling because people keep calling in about KBYE like I'm supposed to have answers, like I'm holding out on them. I'm not. I don't know what they're talking about. But what I do know is that the Creepy Crawl is coming up Friday the 30th, sponsored by Spirit Halloween, downtown Rapid City, with 9 bars, 6 to 9 p.m. on Friday the 30th. And a growing feeling that these two things, Creepy Crawl, KBYE, aren't unrelated. Draw your own conclusions. I'm still working on mine.
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8: From the Waring Sturgis Ford Weather Center, I'm meteorologist Ember Sky. A slight chance of showers and thunderstorms overnight with a low near 56. Later today will be mostly cloudy with a high near 73. Some clouds linger Tuesday night, low 53. Mostly sunny Wednesday, high 74.
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11: From the Waring Sturgis Ford Weather Center, I'm meteorologist Ember Sky. A slight chance of showers and thunderstorms overnight with a low near 56. Later today will be mostly cloudy with a high near 73. Some clouds linger Tuesday night, low 53. Mostly sunny Wednesday, high 74.
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1: I like that.
0: Good morning, everybody.
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0: Hey.
1: Are you a coffee drinker?
0: I'll drink some black coffee here and there.
1: Same. It's a National Coffee Day.
0: Hey.
1: But in the summertime, I quit drinking coffee. And then in the wintertime, I might have a cup a day. But I like the smell. I like the thought of having coffee. I like the going out, say, drinking it on the back porch on a crisp morning type of situation. I like it. And I used to like it when I drove truck. And sometimes I drink it when I'm driving the band.
0: My biggest thing is if you drink, same thing. I don't drink it in the summer.
1: Yeah, it's too hot.
0: And if you do drink hot black or hot coffee at all in the summer, you are a psychopath.
1: Yeah, dude, I just don't need to sweat like that.
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10: From the Waring Sturgis Ford Weather Center, I'm meteorologist Ember Sky. Today starts cloudy, then turns mostly sunny with a high near 73. Tonight stays partly cloudy with a low near 53. Mostly sunny Wednesday, high 75. Wednesday night stays partly cloudy with a low near 50.
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0: Talking Heads with Psycho Killer. Dude, the play the songs that Oak has been cultivating for the Fox, man. This is a great station, dude.
1: It's always good. Fox has always been killer.
0: It's fire.
1: You ever hear? Yeah, it's fire. The perfect. Because have you ever, you've heard of the saying, like, fighting fire with fire?
0: I've heard it many times.
1: And at first, you know, when you're a kid, you're like, no, I don't know what that means, but okay. And then you realize when you get older, it's like firefighters even cut fire lines, burn sections, so the fire can't burn past that. And it's like, oh, yeah, that's fighting fire with fire right there. Mm-hmm. There's also what, like the pot calling the kettle black?
0: Yep, and you can actually put a fire under a pot or a kettle and cook things in it.
1: Yep, and that would be called, you know, fire with fire.
0: Absolutely, it would.
1: Right there. Mm, and then, you know, it's cool, kind of. Yeah. And then, you know, there's other ones, you know. Yeah. Hindsight's always 20/20. I'm not sure if that has anything to do.
0: What did Amy say earlier this morning? Like,
1: we were talking, and she's like, what's that 2120s something?
0: 2120s in the biscuit basket or something.
1: The past is 2120. And you're like, wait, what? No, and I said, are you talking about hindsight's 2020?
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1: Hey, Brandon here. If you've heard the name KBYE and you're wondering what it has to do with anything, join the club. I'm right there with you. Nobody's given me a straight answer, and I've stopped pretending otherwise. What do I know? It's part of the Creepy Crawl, Friday the 30th, downtown Rapid City, 6 to 9. And something tells me that's not a coincidence.
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11: From the Rapid City Post, although questions about federal funding for the humanities remain, the South Dakota Humanities Council will again host the South Dakota Festival of Books, now in its 24th year. Each year, the event is held in different sides of the state. This year, Sioux Falls will host the event. After Department of Government Efficiency federal funding cuts threatened the Humanities Council nationwide, the South Dakota Humanities Council evaluated how the event would go forward. This year, the program is shorter and will feature fewer authors. The October 3rd event is in Sioux Falls and will be one day only, as opposed to several days in the past. Journey On and the Rapid City Police Department's community engagement team are seeking donations of candy and costumes to support youth in need in the many safe trick-or-treat events hosted throughout Rapid City in October. Donations can be dropped off at the collection boxes in the City Hall and at Journey On offices at 124 Quincy Street, as well as the Rapid City Police Department substation outside of the Spirit of Halloween store at the Uptown Mall. Donations will be accepted through Wednesday, October 21st. For the Rapid City Post, this is Jerry Steinle.
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0: B to Z in the morning.
1: Yeah, dog. I'm telling you all this fighting fire with fire situation because in California this happened. There was a dude who was getting chased by a cop dog.
0: No.
1: Like an actual canine dog. And everybody's rooting for the canine dog. Those dogs are always so cool.
0: Uh-huh.
1: Goes after this guy, and he ends up biting a chunk. He Mike Tyson'd this dog. He ends up biting a chunk of the dog's ear off.
0: No way, dude.
1: The guy does.
0: What?
1: Yeah.
0: How do you have the, like, was he getting bit by the dog?
1: I don't know.
0: Oh,
1: you know,
0: okay.
1: It doesn't specify that, but they did release the dog to help apprehend said dude. Dude, and I can't imagine any other way that he bit a chunk off this dog's ear other than he was also being bit. You know what I mean?
0: Like, so he had him in a grasp.
1: Like in an arm.
0: Uh-huh.
1: In his arm, and then he just pulls the dog in and bites the chunk of the
0: He's like, you don't bite me, I bite you.
1: And I was like, did the dog fight back? Like, did you get worse? You know, because I can only assume they have mad, trained mad,
0: uh-huh.
1: and then they have, I actually just got hurt mad.
0: Uh-huh.
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11: From the Waring Sturgis Ford Weather Center, I'm meteorologist Ember Sky. Today starts cloudy, then turns mostly sunny with a high near 73. Tonight stays partly cloudy with a low near 53. Mostly sunny Wednesday, high 75. Wednesday night stays partly cloudy with a low near 50.
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0: Faster Pussycat here on Real Rock.
1: Thinking about that guy. Thinking about that guy who bit the dog. It's just a wild thing to think about. Because you know, anytime I've ever been around dogs that are trained like that, to them it's a game, right? They're doing good. Yeah. They think they're doing a good thing.
0: Exactly.
1: Like they're like, I just bit the crap out of that guy, and it's like a fun toy. You know,
0: and that's the thing. Like, no matter how you feel, you know, about a cop dog is always just being a dog, man. I love a good dog.
1: And so doing whatever they do and to bite them back is wild. You know, I wonder if that guy could, like, fight a bear, essentially. You know, we all joke about being able to fight a bear, but I don't know, you know, if I could. But this guy's biting the cop dog while the dog's obviously had to have been biting him.
0: This guy can definitely fight a bear.
1: Sometimes you just got to do some crazy stuff. Speaking of crazy stuff and biting, I'm going to tie them together next.
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8: From the Waring Sturgis Ford Weather Center, I'm meteorologist Ember Sky. Today starts cloudy, then turns mostly sunny with a high near 73. Tonight stays partly cloudy with a low near 53. Mostly sunny Wednesday, high 75. Wednesday night stays partly cloudy with a low near 50.
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1: Dude, I want to be in a Thick Lizzy band.
0: Where is Thick Lizzy? Thin Lizzy? Oh, yeah. My God. I like small
1: The band had to quit. Now they're older, so it's Thick Lizzy. You just come out and it's a little slower and bluesy. You know what I mean?
0: Old like, Thick Lizzy.
1: A little jazz. It's just... Thick Lizzy.
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0: Hi, it's Zach. I've gotten more questions about K-Bi this month than anything else on the air. More than I know what to do with, honestly. Answer's the same every time. No idea. But it's connected to the Creepy Crawl somehow. Downtown, Friday the 30th, 6 to 9. Figured you'd want a head start, since I clearly don't have one myself.
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7: From the Rapid City Post, two men are in custody after an incident on the 400 block of Centennial Street Sunday. Around 6 p.m. Sunday, police responded to the residence after a report of a man threatening people with a handgun, firing the weapon in the air, and then retreating into the residence was received. Following the execution of a search warrant, officers apprehended 19-year-old Delbert Badmilk III, who was identified as the male subject who brandished the handgun. Badmilk was taken into custody on felony charges related to the original incident. A second individual, Mike Vandelfeen, was also located at the scene during the law enforcement response and taken into custody on an active warrant. The Unified Narcotic Enforcement Team announced the arrest of two individuals following an ongoing investigation into illegal drug trafficking in western South Dakota. The arrest resulted in the seizure of significant quantities of counterfeit oxycodone pills, which contain fentanyl, powdered fentanyl, and cocaine. Travis Gustav Harberts, 36, and Marizana DeBall, 35, both of Rapid City, were taken into custody on Wednesday, September 14. They both face multiple felony and misdemeanor charges. Both individuals are currently being held at the Pennington County Jail. For the Rapid City Post, this is Jerry Steinle.
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0: Metallica with Holier Than Thou here on Real Rock 100.3 The Fox. Brandon, we got distracted last break.
1: Yeah, being Thick Lizzy's.
0: About Thick Lizzy. What were you talking? What were we on about?
1: Yeah. We were talking about, like, biting. And, like, that guy bit the cop dog. And we were like, how crazy that would have been. He could have fought a bear. And then crazy people and biting.
0: Yep.
1: And then it tied us into this right here. This story here. There was a Seattle woman who, she needs surgery now. What happened was she was walking into a convenience store. Uh-huh. She's 36. Her name's Diana. Diana's walking into this convenience store when this alleged assailant, Camila, also confronted her, threw a wrapper at her, and then said, "You're the inferior race," and used some homophobic slurs, and then spat on her, and then dragged her to the ground and bit a chunk of her forehead off.
0: Oh, what?
1: Yeah. So,
0: dude, when people start biting other people to the point of breaking flesh and stuff, just like that is not natural biological. We're humans. Biologically, we're coded to not want to hurt other people. And once you start biting into people, man, you are weird.
1: In a fight, like I'm down to do just about anything to win. Like I'll bite your downtown if I'm thinking I'm about to lose and you got me in a leg lock or something. I'll do it. I'll do what I have to do.
0: I'll give you a kiss
1: on the
0: lips.
1: But the same token, to just approach someone, drag them to the ground. You've spit on them, said something about your race.
0: You're an inferior race.
1: You're an inferior race.
0: Do we have any background on this? The assailant?
1: No.
0: Nothing?
1: No idea. I mean, her name's Camila Chadley. I don't know. You know what I mean? I don't know. It feels like they could be similar races. So I don't know.
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11: From the Waring Sturgis Ford Weather Center, I'm meteorologist Ember Sky. Today starts cloudy, then turns mostly sunny with a high near 73. Tonight stays partly cloudy with a low near 53. Mostly sunny Wednesday, high 75. Wednesday night stays partly cloudy with a low near 50.
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0: Coming in strong, the 8 o'clock hour with Billy Idol, Dancing with Myself, here on Real Rock 100.3 The Fox. You all know, you've been listening to B2Z in the Morning. That's me, Z, Zachy Moon, and then Brandon Jones.
1: That's right. That's right. You want to talk to me about some pandas?
0: Dude, I do. So this is the thing. Earlier we were talking about, you know, could that guy fight a bear? There was a guy who bit the police dog.
1: Yeah.
0: To have the ability to be in a situation where you're getting attacked by a police dog and be able to bite its ear and take a chunk out of it.
1: Yep.
0: We were like, well, maybe this guy could fight a bear.
1: Maybe.
0: And that got me thinking, I bet a lot of people could probably fight a panda, because technically a panda's a bear.
1: Yeah, they're the weird bears, right?
0: Uh-huh.
1: They don't eat meat.
0: So when I go in here, look at, yeah, dude, do you think you could fight a panda?
1: I don't know. I think I could.
0: I think they're not like super fast and agile. Are they?
1: I don't know,
0: kind of chill?
1: I feel like in my memory bank, I remember watching a video where a panda bear lost its you know, cool, and kind of went actual bear, you know, and I was like, whoa.
0: But they're like vegetarians. I think they eat like bamboo.
1: You don't think they could be strong? I've met
0: They're probably super strong.
1: Some pretty kung fu, but they probably know kung fu.
0: Okay, well, you know what? I got some more panda information I want to go on about here when we get back.
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8: From the Waring Sturgis Ford Weather Center, I'm meteorologist Ember Sky. Today starts cloudy, then turns mostly sunny with a high near 73. Tonight stays partly cloudy with a low near 53. Mostly sunny Wednesday, high 75. Wednesday night stays partly cloudy with a low near 50.
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0: Queen with Crazy Little Thing Called Love. Real Rock 100.3 The Fox. We're talking panda bears, man. We're talking dudes fighting bears. We're talking maybe we could fight a panda bear.
1: I mean,
0: I don't know.
1: If I had to, if they were like, Brandon, you have to fight a bear.
0: Yeah.
1: We weren't specific. Everybody's thinking black or Kodiak bear, right?
0: Dude, if we're talking polar North American grizz dog, I'm not messing with that.
1: Yeah, exactly. But then you come out of nowhere with a smart move, kind of a chess move, if you will. And say, okay, fine, you get me a panda bear and I'll fight it.
0: Yeah, sumo wrestling style.
1: That might be your only time.
0: Get over here, Jack Black. Give me a hug, dude.
1: Yeah, I hate to be the bearer of bad news.
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3: Ty here. 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
1: From the Rapid City Post, although questions about federal funding for the humanities remain, the South Dakota Humanities Council will again host the South Dakota Festival of Books, now in its 24th year. Each year, the event is held in different sides of the state. This year, Sioux Falls will host the event. After Department of Government Efficiency federal funding cuts threatened the Humanities Council nationwide, the South Dakota Humanities Council evaluated how the event would go forward. This year, the program is shorter and will feature fewer authors. The October 3rd event is in Sioux Falls and will be one day only, as opposed to several days in the past. Journey On and the Rapid City Police Department's community engagement team are seeking donations of candy and costumes to support youth in need in the many safe trick-or-treat events hosted throughout Rapid City in October. Donations can be dropped off at the collection boxes in the City Hall and at Journey On offices at 124 Quincy Street, as well as the Rapid City Police Department substation outside of the Spirit of Halloween store at the Uptown Mall. Donations will be accepted through Wednesday, October 21st. For the Rapid City Post, this is Jerry Steinle.
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0: Aerosmith with What It Takes.
1: Well, that was nice, dude. That was good.
0: I just tried to open my mouth really big like Steven Tyler.
1: Works.
0: Anyway, we've been talking pandas all hour long. We're pretty sure we could fight them and hug them. Not a grizzly. Yeah. And the reason I got into pandas is because I was reading this earlier this morning. And apparently, we got two new giant pandas from China at the Atlanta Zoo.
1: Holy.
0: And, I mean, that's like, it doesn't seem like news, but apparently that's a huge part of this diplomacy with America movement that, what's his name, President Xi or whatever, is trying to get going. Yeah, I didn't know this. I didn't know it was a big deal, but to show our understanding of each other, I wouldn't say that China and America are friends, but apparently it's like a show of good faith. Two giant pandas have arrived at the zoo in Atlanta on loan from China, essentially.
1: Oh, that's nice.
0: It marks a

0: significant moment in U.S.-China relations. Male, Ping Pong, and,
1: oh, cool.
0: and the female, Fu Shuang, flew aboard a FedEx flight from Chengdu, China, landing at Hartsfield-Jackson Atlanta International Airport with a police escort to the zoo. The arrival follows Zoo Atlanta returning four pandas to China in 2024, ending a 25-year agreement. So we got them on contract. I guess.
1: That's nice.
0: Yeah. Chinese President Xi referenced half a century of pandas living in U.S. zoos during diplomatic discussions with President Trump. A giant panda has been an envoy of friendship between the Chinese and Americans, Xi said. That was like a weird accent. The pair will enter quarantine upon arrival, with Chinese veterinarians and breeders remaining on site to assist Zoo Atlanta moving forward.
1: I wonder if they're going to decorate their pen to make it look more Fu Shuang.
0: Fu Shuang, Feng Shui. What? I didn't even realize that. God.
1: So they could play ping pong.
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10: From the Waring Sturgis Ford Weather Center, I'm meteorologist Ember Sky. Today starts cloudy, then turns mostly sunny with a high near 73. Tonight stays partly cloudy with a low near 53. Mostly sunny Wednesday, high 75. Wednesday night stays partly cloudy with a low near 50.
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0: That's Scorpions with No One Like You here on Real Rock. Welcome to the 9 o'clock hour, everybody. My name is Zachy Moon. Across from me is the beautiful Brandon Jones.
1: Oh, yeah.
0: And this is B to Z in the morning. We got another hour with us.
1: Do you gamble with sports?
0: You know, I

0: really do.
1: Yeah?
0: I mean, in different ways. So I'm always in 2 to 3, sometimes 4 fantasy leagues a year.
1: Same.
0: Which is just a flat rate fee you put in and yep. you play the year. I do a Pick'ems league. And then I also used to use, what's it called? Freaking
1: DraftKings.
0: DraftKings.
2: Oh, yeah. Mm-hmm. I use DraftKings. I've never used FanDuel, but I use DraftKings, and obviously same as you, fantasy leagues. And honestly, anymore, the way my fantasy leagues are going this year, I ought to just auto-draft and not pay attention and get Venmo my money.
0: Yeah, just take
2: it. Don't. Like, it's going, I put effort into it. My teams are so bad. Dude, they're chopped. It's not good.
0: And now it's all, yeah, exactly. You might as well just be a placeholder. So
2: everybody's
0: they have a full
2: hurt.
0: League.
2: It's so dumb.
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9: From the Waring Sturgis Ford Weather Center, I'm meteorologist Ember Sky. Today starts cloudy, then turns mostly sunny with a high near 73. Tonight stays partly cloudy with a low near 53. Mostly sunny Wednesday, high 75. Wednesday night stays partly cloudy with a low near 50.
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0: 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You know, actual rock music. Not that bull Karen listens to down the hall.
1: You are absolutely right.
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0: That's Night Ranger with Sister Christian. So we're talking fantasy football, blah, blah, blah, sports betting, DraftKings, for instance. Funny, dude. DraftKings is using AI. New York Times actually did an investigation into DraftKings, and they're using artificial intelligence to find people who are most likely to lose. So people who consistently lose and make bad choices in their betting, they want to target them with way more promotional offers to get them to continue to bet because they are a clear target, a clear mark. You're going to bet badly, lose money to us, so let's keep raking in that dough.
1: Yeah, for sure.
0: It sounds like a common business plan for any sort of gambling situation.
1: I think it sounds probably worse than they mean it.
0: Yeah.
1: You know what I mean? Mm-hmm. But it does sound like they're taking advantage of the unfortunates. You know what I mean? Like,
0: yep.
1: They're finding some people like who already have a gambling addiction and or have control of their own money, but mentally maybe aren't stable or something. You know what I mean?
0: Yeah.
1: And they're like, no, keep trying. Double down. Come on, get some more, you know?
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0: That was In Excess with Devil Inside here on Real Rock 100.3 The Fox. And I just want to say thank you to all of our wonderful listeners. Always tuning in Monday through Friday, 6 to 10 a.m. This is B to Z in the Morning, and I think we really cultivated a great show here.
1: Yeah, I think we did too. I'm in love with everything we've done.
0: Yeah.
1: I'm in love with everything we do. And here we are. Yeah. You know what I mean? We're about to take on a Tuesday.
0: Biggest thing, we are in love with every one of you.
1: Oh, yeah.
0: Yeah. Anyway, thanks for listening, guys. We'll talk tomorrow.
1: Thick Lizzy album coming out soon.
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4: From the Waring Sturgis Ford Weather Center, I'm meteorologist Ember Sky. Today starts cloudy, then turns mostly sunny with a high near 73. Tonight stays partly cloudy with a low near 53. Mostly sunny Wednesday, high 75. Wednesday night stays partly cloudy with a low near 50.
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0: Stroke by Billy Squire here on 100.3 The Fox. I'm just Josh. Now, if you walk into a burger joint and you order a plain burger, what should you expect to have on that burger? I'd say a beef patty at the least, some cheese on top at the most. But a social media post has gone viral wherein a Five Guys worker has said that a grown man who entered the establishment and ordered a plain burger was upset when the burger he got back had no toppings on it. Now, I don't know about you guys, but if I hear plain burger, I'm expecting a plain burger, not lettuce, onions, the whole works there. But just goes to show that you shouldn't expect the expectations of others to match your own personal expectations. Can you say expectations five times fast? We've got some Bruce Springsteen, some Van Halen, and some Quiet Riot in the future here, so stay tuned for that.
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10: From the Waring Sturgis Ford Weather Center, I'm meteorologist Ember Sky. Today starts cloudy, then turns mostly sunny with a high near 73. Tonight stays partly cloudy with a low near 53. Mostly sunny Wednesday, high 75. Wednesday night stays partly cloudy with a low near 50.
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0: Come on, feel the noise. Some Quiet Riot right here for you on 100.3 The Fox. Now, in an internet poll, 87% of people said that everyone needs to use their turn signals. Always, no matter what. Now, that's a sentiment that I can get behind personally. I can tell you, if I'm going to move an inch one way or another on the highway, I'm using my turn signal just because I don't want there to be any ambiguity as to what actions I'm going to be taking in a two-ton vehicle moving 75 miles per hour down the interstate. 10% of people in the poll said that they always use them except for when your intentions are clear. I suppose the implication there is that you might not need them if you're already in a turning lane or in an exit-only lane. And I prefer that sentiment to the less than 1% of people who said they aren't really needed in general, and the other minority who said, I hate them. I think they are stupid. It's insane the people that we all have to share roadway with, but I digress. We're going to have some Motley Crue, some Jackal, and some Bon Jovi in the future for you right here.
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0: I stand alone, some Jackal for you right here on 100.3. Now, to preface, this next story is not a bit, it's not a gag, it's not a goof punchline or any other form of hooliganism. In Florida, a crane collapsed onto a home that was being remodeled. Then, a second crane collapsed onto the same home while it was trying to remove the first crane. Now, thankfully, there were no injuries, which is always good to hear. But it doesn't matter if you measure twice and cut once if your measurement was wrong the first time. Up next, we're going to have some Dokken, some Aerosmith, and some Def Leppard for you right here.
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7: From the Waring Sturgis Ford Weather Center, I'm meteorologist Ember Sky. Today starts cloudy, then turns mostly sunny with a high near 73. Tonight stays partly cloudy with a low near 53. Mostly sunny Wednesday, high 75. Wednesday night stays partly cloudy with a low near 50.
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6: From the Waring Sturgis Ford Weather Center, I'm meteorologist Ember Sky. Today starts cloudy, then turns mostly sunny with a high near 73. Tonight stays partly cloudy with a low near 53. Mostly sunny Wednesday, high 75. Wednesday night stays partly cloudy with a low near 50.
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6: From the Waring Sturgis Ford Weather Center, I'm meteorologist Ember Sky. Today starts cloudy, then turns mostly sunny with a high near 73. Tonight stays partly cloudy with a low near 53. Mostly sunny Wednesday, high 75. Wednesday night stays partly cloudy with a low near 50.
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8: From the Waring Sturgis Ford Weather Center, I'm meteorologist Ember Sky. Mostly sunny this afternoon with a high near 75. Tonight stays mostly clear with a low near 53. Wednesday will be mostly sunny with a high near 75. Thursday cools off, reaching 65.
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5: From the Waring Sturgis Ford Weather Center, I'm meteorologist Ember Sky. Mostly sunny this afternoon with a high near 75. Tonight stays mostly clear with a low near 53. Wednesday will be mostly sunny with a high near 75. Thursday cools off, reaching 65.
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9: From the Waring Sturgis Ford Weather Center, I'm meteorologist Ember Sky. Mostly sunny this afternoon with a high near 75. Tonight stays mostly clear with a low near 53. Wednesday will be mostly sunny with a high near 75. Thursday cools off, reaching 65.
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7: From the Waring Sturgis Ford Weather Center, I'm meteorologist Ember Sky. Mostly sunny this afternoon with a high near 75. Tonight stays mostly clear with a low near 53. Wednesday will be mostly sunny with a high near 75. Thursday cools off, reaching 65.
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6: From the Waring Sturgis Ford Weather Center, I'm meteorologist Ember Stone.

0: mostly sunny this afternoon with a high near 75. Tonight stays mostly clear with a low near 53. Wednesday will be mostly sunny with a high near 75. Thursday cools off, reaching 65.
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6: From the Waring Sturgis Ford Weather Center, I'm meteorologist Ember Sky. Mostly sunny this afternoon with a high near 75. Tonight stays mostly clear with a low near 53. Wednesday will be mostly sunny with a high near 75. Thursday cools off, reaching 65.
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0: Janie Lane and Warren stitching out, cranking up the metal on a Tuesday.
1: Tuesday, man, Tuesday.
2: Yeah, that's cool.
0: Yeah, we're getting
2: what
0: the metal rolling.
2: That's a really screamy guitar.
0: I don't know. I don't know that I like this one today. Let's try this.
2: Yeah, you gotta find something else. That's better.
0: Metalcore. 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
2: 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When I tell that, please. You know what I mean?
0: And I say, move, witch. 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
9: From the Waring Sturgis Ford Weather Center, I'm meteorologist Ember Sky. Mostly sunny this afternoon with a high near 75. Tonight stays mostly clear with a low near 53. Wednesday will be mostly sunny with a high near 75. Thursday cools off, reaching 65.
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0: The jungle. Welcome to it. Says Axel. I like to play a fun game there where I wonder, like, guys that got the luckiest lottery ticket in the history of lottery tickets in the 80s on the Sunset Strip. Let's say that that lightning never struck. What would they be doing today?
1: Probably.
0: Would they be jobless or just like, jobs? Because let's be honest.
1: Well, he's not going to be working in an office.
0: Yeah, they're not lawyers.
1: Yeah, you know what I mean?
0: You got really, you were good at a thing, and you got, but this came
1: I
0: down
1: mean,
0: to.
1: I mean, you could be like a mechanic. Not to, to discount that at all, because also.
0: Maybe it was an interest of his.
1: We're running out of mechanics, dude. Trades are like a huge thing. Like, people need to go to school for trades because, like, mechanics, plumbers, like, all the jobs that none of the, you know, Gen Zers and Gen Alphas want to do. We need more people to do that because I mean, eventually we're going to run out of them.
0: They don't even want to read. And by read, I mean instructions.
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0: Going on a list of my top five favorite songs of all time. Thank you, Chris Robinson, sung by his brother Rich. Black Crow, She Talks to Angels. Stitch and Oak, the Bert and Ernie Show, coming up on 4 o'clock.
1: Yeah.
0: On the second to last day of
1: September! Which means we get to wake up Billy Joel on Thursday. Not Billy Joel.
0: Oh,
1: Billy
0: that was Joe. Didn't even, that fell flat.
1: You fell flat.
0: No, I didn't.
1: Your hair's flat.
0: No, it isn't. Look at it. It's all poofy. Les Claypool from Primus is 63 today. That's incredible.
1: That's awesome.
0: The guy from speaking of which, hey, we were just talking about this. Les Claypool is really fascinating to me because he came from, I read his bio. And he's 63. His great-grandfather, his grandfather, and his dad all ran the same auto body shop.
1: Oh, okay.
0: And Les Claypool, if you've ever laid eyes on him,
1: looks like an auto body mechanic.
0: And he's, like, really good at it.
1: So he probably knows how to do that.
0: But he got...
1: While also playing...
0: He got very lucky in California and broke in Primus, okay? But he's considered one of the probably greatest, but definitely wackiest bass players of all time.
1: Yeah, of course. Him, Flea. You know what I mean?
0: And he was supposed to be...
1: An auto body guy.
0: Yeah. He was supposed to take over the family business, and instead he's like, now I'm going to be in Primus. Wait. We're going to just look this up. Just to point out, Les Claypool.
1: See, sometimes you just got to break the generational curse. You know what I mean?
0: Well, maybe it wasn't a curse. So check this out.
1: Lack of better term. You know what I mean?
0: Yeah, check this out right here.
1: I don't mean it like that, but I mean it like, oh, yeah. You guys just got to break the generation. Like, you know what? I want to do something different.
0: He is one of the most bizarre. Oh, they're all chords. Like, he is so cool and good.
1: Dude, it's like kind of like that Angeline Dupontine band that's blowing up right now.
0: Yeah, what's that all about?
1: Well, you know, this is fun. Because it's like, they sound like this. It's so different. And like, you know, and they're not, it's mostly instrumental. There's very little lyrics and they sound like robots or aliens. But a lot of people are saying that they are Tyler Joseph and Josh Dunn from 21 Pilots. They're like, there's like a conspiracy about it, but no way.
0: I'm going to go back and look it up.
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13: From the Waring Sturgis Ford Weather Center, I'm meteorologist Ember Skye.
11: mostly sunny this afternoon with a high near 75. Tonight stays mostly clear with a low near 53. Wednesday will be mostly sunny with a high near 75. Thursday cools off, reaching 65.
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12: From the Waring Sturgis Ford Weather Center, I'm meteorologist Ember Sky. Mostly sunny this afternoon with a high near 75. Tonight stays mostly clear with a low near 53. Wednesday will be mostly sunny with a high near 75. Thursday cools off, reaching 65.
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0: Oh, yeah, Poison back there coming in by request. Thank you for that great Poison text coming in. Hey, can you play Something to Believe In? Yes.
1: Yes,
0: yes,
1: we can.
0: In fact, we can. And then we're going to crank up the metal, Stitch and Oak, the Bert and Ernie Show.
1: Crank up the metal, and then Angeline Dupatine. I don't even know how to pronounce it, dude.
0: I don't even know that I could spell it.
1: Yes, you can. A-N-G. It should just pop up. E-L-I-N-E. And then D-E. And then P-O something. It should...
0: Nope. Angeline Deposit?
1: No.
0: Angeline Deportes?
1: No. Back up. You gotta
0: you can back up on this computer if you want.
1: You guys, it's a space between duh and blah, blah, blah. But it should be.
0: Angelina DeLuca? Angelina DeBlanc?
1: What is it, man?
0: I don't know. I think you've got it all wrong.
1: You got something
0: and
1: wrong.
0: You think that it's 21 Pilots? It's definitely not.
1: No, I don't think that at all. People are talking about. Oh, so it's Angine. Sorry. A-N-G-I-N-E.
0: And the internet couldn't figure that out?
1: D. Portrine.
0: A-N-G-N-I-E?
1: I-N-E, yep. A-N-G-I-N-E. D-E. So this is, I mean, you guys have to look this up because it's wild what they do.
0: Yeah, I saw some of it. I don't know about this. I think this is...
1: I mean, it's wild. They're doing... It reminds me of Primus.
0: And they think...
1: People on the internet think this is Josh Dunn and Tyler Joseph.
0: We're going to start a rumor that it's the actual Bert and Ernie Show.
1: Yeah.
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0: It's incredible. Max Weinberg on drums with the E Street Band and Bruce back there. Stitch and Oak, the Bert and Ernie Show.
1: Cranking up the metal.
0: We are cranking up the metal. What up? Bryant Gumbel celebrating a birthday today. He was
1: Bryant Gumbel. Wow.
0: NBC Sports, right? Wasn't he the sports guy?
1: Isn't it sad? Not a lot of birthdays today.
0: Can we talk about...
1: If it is your birthday today and you're listening, hey, happy birthday. We appreciate you and we thank you.
0: Dude, can we talk about how sad this is right here?
1: Oh, I know, dude. When I wake up in the morning,
0: What on earth happened to Mr. Belding?
1: He died. He was 75, I think. Bus ride by, it's all right.
0: I want to know.
1: Can we, like, dude, think about it. You can make this like
0: Richard Belding.
1: Kind of bluesy. Let's make it punk rock.
0: Chattanooga, Tennessee native Dennis Haskins dies at 75.
1: And everybody says that he was, like, just really awesome. Like, everybody that got to know him, just he loved it.

0: his fans. He was just a good dude, like a good human being. Saved by the
1: Bell. Died in Burbank, California.
0: What else did he do besides Saved by the Bell?
1: Oh, he had Parkinson's 8 years ago.
0: You know what's sad about that is Brett Favre has that, too.
1: Well, it takes you out.
0: It sucks, dude.
1: What? I feel so sad.
0: I know, man. He was like our principal growing up. But like, and also realizing how bad and crappy Zach Morris was. Like, everybody liked Zach Morris because he was Zach Morris. But then, like, if you actually do some history on him, he was kind of a POS.
1: I watched.
0: He treated his friends like crap.
1: I watched.
0: He treated Mr. Belding like crap. Sorry.
1: I watched Mark Paul Gosselaar give an interview about what a scumbag Zach Morris was.
0: Yeah.
1: Even the actor was like, nah, he was trash.
0: Yeah.
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8: From the Waring Sturgis Ford Weather Center, I'm meteorologist Ember Sky. Mostly sunny this afternoon with a high near 75. Tonight stays mostly clear with a low near 53. Wednesday will be mostly sunny with a high near 75. Thursday cools off, reaching 65.
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0: Well, that's incredible. 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
1: I love Journey.
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2: Steve Perry!
0: Stitch and Oak, the Burton Ernie Show. Welcome to our Tuesday here in the Black Hills as we celebrate.
2: September.
0: October.
2: Wake me up when September ends, dude, because October is around the corner, which is... It's my birthday month, dude.
0: 32 days till Halloween. We're going to come back here in the 5 o'clock hour and talk about things you can look forward to. But in the meantime, it deserves its own talk set here. National Coffee Day.
2: Oh, yeah. I'm drinking coffee right now.
0: Today is National Coffee Day. Don't be a snob about it.
2: Which is weird.
0: Just drink black coffee.
2: It's 5 p.m. and I'm still drinking coffee.
0: Oh, yeah. We're fired up. We're doing other things, too.
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1: From the Waring Sturgis Ford Weather Center, I'm meteorologist Ember Sky. Mostly sunny this afternoon with a high near 75. Tonight stays mostly clear with a low near 53. Wednesday will be mostly sunny with a high near 75. Thursday cools off, reaching 65.
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2: Dude, I was watching a clip from a recent show from Iron Maiden, you know, because they bring out their mascot guy. You know what I'm talking about? Eddie?
1: Yeah, Eddie, the mascot from Iron Maiden. Yes.
2: He's really big. They bring him out and, like, you know. And it was a show in America, so the lead singer, he was, you know, swinging around an American flag, and then of course the UK flag, and Iron Maiden though. What are you doing?
1: I'm putting on spooky Halloween music.
2: I mean, we should dress up like Eddie from Iron Maiden. I tried my Power Rangers costume this weekend, dude.
1: I bet you did.
2: Oh yeah, check this out. I wish I could show this to you. I'll show it to you off air, but oh yeah. Check out my Power Ranger costume, dude. Look at that. Yeah, dude.
1: It came with a helmet and everything.
2: It's a mask, unfortunately. I wish it was an actual helmet.
1: That's what I was about to say. I thought it'd be a cheap mask, but it actually is a cheap mask.
2: Yeah, yeah, yeah. It's kind of stupid. But I got it on, man. I felt like every little boy that I, you know, all the feelings that I felt as a little boy watching Power Rangers came out of me, dude.
1: You
2: was like, put it, yeah, dude, I was doing karate moves, dude. Yeah, it's probably the greatest
1: In your grown man basement.
2: That's right.
1: Yeah.
2: Yeah,
1: of course. It's my house now.
2: I got to show Luca how to have fun. You know what I mean?
1: Because you don't have your mom around saying, no, I'm not buying you the costume and stop kicking all the furniture. Yeah. You're like, I can do both of these things now.
2: Yeah, I can own my own stuff. I don't need you, Mom. But anyways, right. Halloween coming up.
1: We're going to talk about it. Stick around.
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7: We have taken a significant amount of the feedback that we got in 2020 that we've got at every step along the way since then, in which we've engaged the community. We have worked very, very hard to incorporate that feedback to, again, better understand our facilities, to lessen the impact on taxpayers and still.

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0: Oh, yeah. Heat of the night, says Bryan Adams. Some of Canada's finest songwriting.
1: I love Bryan Adams. Yes. Dude, I still have a Michael Myers costume in my desk in my office.
0: He keeps it 365 days a year.
1: Of course. I want to just put it on and drive around like that and then just stare at people. I think that would be fun. Anyways.
0: I think it'd be funny if you put that on and I put on the Bert costume and we just drove around and waved at people.
1: Yes.
0: And filmed it. Should we do that?
1: Yes, why
0: not? So it's not Bert and Ernie, it's Bert and Michael Myers. Bert and a psychopath.
1: October 30th, Friday, 4th annual Creepy Crawl. It's coming up. You can get all the details, RapidCityCreepyCrawl.com. We got like $3,000 in prizes.
0: Yeah.
1: To give away, $2,000 in Allegiant flight vouchers, a $500 gift card for the creepiest costume, prizes from all the bars. We also got Beer Fest tickets we'll be giving away. So all kinds of fun stuff for the 4th annual.

0: creepy crawl, and then we have a real cool mystery that we're going to try to figure out, because you got to be listening, because basically we stumbled upon something that we thought was rather interesting. Basically, there was a radio station that somewhat existed, but we couldn't tell if it was real because there's no history or data behind it or anything. But apparently it burned down in a fire back in 1977. And now it's starting to creepily across, like kind of ghostly. Every Halloween it kind of pops up and we've been noticing it more and more. So we're going to figure out what that is and, you know, what the mystery of 96.9 KBYE is going
1: to
0: be.
1: Lots of cool prizes to give away. We are 31 days away from the creepy crawl.
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12: From the Waring Sturgis Ford Weather Center, I'm meteorologist Ember Sky. Mostly sunny this afternoon with a high near 75. Tonight stays mostly clear with a low near 53. Wednesday will be mostly sunny with a high near 75. Thursday cools off, reaching 65.
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